0: Brabant luistert.
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4: I wanna talk to you. The last time we talked, Mr. Smith, you reduced me to tears. I promise you it won't happen again.

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No riding shining armored knight. 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And in fact, tonight, she did confirm. The cold never lasts, my darling. It just teaches the heart

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It's gonna leave you in pieces.